0: Baú Mix. Baú da Mix.
1: I had no choice but to hear you. You stated your case time and again.

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2: Like the legend of the Phoenix. All ends with beginnings. What keeps the planet

0: before you go, there's something I want you to have.
1: Oh, it's beautiful. But wait a minute, isn't this?
0: Yeah, yes it is.
1: But I thought the old lady dropped it into the ocean in the end.
0: Well, baby, I went down and got it for you.
1: Aw, oh, you shouldn't have.

0: before you go, there's something I want you to have.
1: Oh, it's beautiful. But wait a minute, isn't this?
0: Yeah, yes it is.
1: But I thought the old lady dropped it into the ocean in the end.
0: Well,

will fade eventually. So if our time is running out, day after day, we'll make the mundane a masterpiece. Oh my, my, oh my, my love, I take one look at you, you're taking me

melhor mix do Brasil. Mix. All the times that you rain on my parade, and all the clubs you get in using my name.